Yeah! 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

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Sometimes it can be the guys, and when they see you not feeling them, the way they think you feel them.

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I'm floating through the universe, searching for a better world, searching for another place, beyond time, beyond space, traveling through the galaxy with no boundary, no gravity. All is quiet and peaceful, still longing for eternity.

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Listen, do it with me.

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Time and space kneel before the rules of the night. We become one with the magic of techno sounds.

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Mary 26 aus Pilgramsreuth. 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We are one. 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